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0: Classic Rock 93.9. You know what they say about rock and roll. Well, they say a lot about rock and roll. In this case, it's Bob Seger never forgets. Cohocton Food Pantry is open on the first and third Wednesdays of the month. That means they'll be open on September 16th. For those who need assistance, 1 p.m. till 3 p.m. and then an hour in the evening from 6 to 7. All happening at Sturmer Hall on Maple Avenue next to St. Pius Catholic Church.
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2: Classic Rock 93.9 weather. Tonight brings showers and thunderstorms, with temperatures around 65 degrees and light southwesterly winds. Thursday turns partly sunny and warmer, with highs in the mid-70s and gentle west breezes. Thursday night stays partly cloudy near 50. Friday is sunny and a bit cooler in the lower 70s. Then Saturday is mostly sunny around 80, with a slight chance of precipitation. Currently, with heavy rain and fog and mist, it's 72 degrees.
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0: Sammy Hagar, the best of both worlds. Not sure what to make of Alex Van Halen calling Sammy an idiot. Can't make that stuff up. Apparently, Alex was not pleased what Eddie wrote about his brother Eddie in his biography. At least that's the origins of why he called him that word. Hey, you know, I wish these guys could get along, but I don't think that. I think that that horse has left the barn, as they say. Standing by, Judas Priest kicking off another long set, plus some Aerosmith.
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5: It's September 9th, and today in 1978, the Rolling Stones released their single, Beast of Burden. Before the Stones are scheduled to play for the first time in China in 2003, the band has to submit its set list to the Chinese Ministry of Culture. The agency forbids the Stones from playing Beast of Burden because it's sexually suggestive, but the gig gets canceled due to an outbreak of SARS. And SARS is about the only thing that could kill Keith Richards. September 9th, 1971, John Lennon releases his solo album, Imagine. To promote the album, John makes an 80-minute movie. It consists of music videos for the songs on the album, intercut with surreal comedy sketches. One sketch shows Yoko Ono walking through a doorway over and over again, each time accompanied by a different celebrity, including Andy Warhol and Fred Astaire. Even Andy Warhol thought this was a little pretentious. Hit me up on Twitter at Paul Schaefer.
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0: clearly one of the most influential guitarists of all time. I was wondering, how many Stratocasters did Fender sell because of Jimi Hendrix? Ah, the number may never be known, but it's a lot, I'm sure. It's your pal, Tim Jeffries, and no need to be lonely this evening, because we got some Billy Squire. Plus, a little Journey. 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
2: Classic Rock, 93.9 weather. Tonight brings showers and thunderstorms, with temperatures around 65 degrees and light southwesterly winds. Thursday turns partly sunny and warmer, with highs in the mid-70s and gentle west breezes. Thursday night stays partly cloudy near 50. Friday is sunny and a bit cooler in the lower 70s. Then Saturday is mostly sunny around 80, with a slight chance of precipitation. Currently, it's cloudy and 72 degrees.
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0: Journey's going to be wrapping up their farewell Final Frontier tour in San Francisco, where it all began. And they're saying there'll be a lot of special guests, but I guess, you know, you always can have a special guest or two when you play in San Francisco. A lot of great musicians still live there. It's Tim Jeffries, and we're going to get some Tom Petty on in a bit, plus some Bon Jovi. Stand by.
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2: Here's what's happening in the five-county area. 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The theme will be Kidding Around Downtown. 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

0: All aboard. Blackfoot Train Train, Tim Jeffries with a whole lot of Led Zeppelin in just a little bit. A naked DoorDash driver was caught on camera delivering food to a Northeast Houston home. Last time I used DoorDash, you know, I don't use it very often, but they didn't ring the doorbell. I just got a note on my app says your food's here, and I go out there and there's food on the step. Gosh, I'm glad I looked at my app. I would have not known it was there. Anyway, in the case of this story, the Houston father says he was checking his Ring camera, seeing the DoorDash driver who had just delivered his food was standing outside his home completely naked. The man said he was in disbelief after seeing the video, but did not keep the food from the delivery, and DoorDash refunded him on the order. I'm not sure what a naked person has to do with the quality of your food, but this man was not about to eat food delivered by a naked man.
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0: Classic Rock, it's 93.9. Little Dreamin' from Fleetwood Mac. It's Jim Jeffries, got some money on the way, any money that is. And the Canisius Lake Riders are holding a bike raffle. It'll be on Saturday, September 12th, Liberty Pole Road. Let's see, the live music starts at 4 with the Party Boys. There'll be a meal, which includes hot dogs, hamburgers, and even a clam bake for just $18. And look for the new Canisius Lake Riders MC Facebook page for more information.
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2: Classic Rock, 93.9 weather. Tonight brings showers and thunderstorms, with temperatures around 65 degrees and light southwesterly winds. Thursday turns partly sunny and warmer, with highs in the mid-70s and gentle west breezes. Thursday night stays partly cloudy near 50. Friday is sunny and a bit cooler in the lower 70s. Then Saturday is mostly sunny around 80, with a slight chance of precipitation. Currently, it's cloudy and 72 degrees.

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0: I remember a time or two hanging out with Skid Row. Always nice guys, very affable. Although Sebastian Bach was a bit of a handful. It's your pal Tim Jeffries kicking off another long set. We got Rush and Def Leppard. Stand by. It's coming up next.
1: Hey, Professor of Rock Adam Reeder here with today's Classic Rock U Crash Course. Brought to you by Sleep Number. REM guitarist Peter Buck was at home trying to learn the mandolin. He recorded himself practicing, and when he listened to the tape the next day, the band's iconic opening riff had essentially emerged from his rehearsal. Warner Brothers was reluctant to release the song as the lead single. They argued that a track that runs longer than 4 minutes and centers on a mandolin instead of an electric guitar, or is written in a minor key, and doesn't include a conventional pop chorus, was a sure bet to fail commercially. Despite the title, the song isn't really about losing faith or a religious crisis. Our man Michael Stipe borrowed the old American Deep South phrase, losing one's religion, which means losing your temper, running out of patience, or being completely at your wit's end when facing a desperate situation. Losing My Religion was REM's biggest hit, climbing all the way to number 4 on the Billboard Hot 100 and number 1 on the Mainstream Rock Chart back in 91. Well, that's today's Crash Course. I'm the Professor of Rock, Adam Reeder. I'll see you in class this weekend on Classic Rock U.
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0: unlike traditional rock bands, you know, with the drum, bass, guitar, they didn't have a bass player in the Doors. Ray Manzarek took care of that with the keyboards and pedal bass, but Lover Madly. And a good example, too, of Ray Manzarek's keyboard. It's Tim Jeffries kicking off another long set with another... It's not a grunge band from Seattle. How about that? And they're going to be on the way next.
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2: Classic Rock 93.9 weather. Tonight brings a chance of rain showers around 65 degrees with light west winds and a chance of precipitation. Thursday turns partly sunny and warmer with highs in the mid-70s and gentle west breezes. Thursday night stays partly cloudy near 50. Friday looks sunny in the lower 70s. And Saturday stays mostly sunny around 80 with a slight chance of precipitation. Currently, it's cloudy and 73 degrees.

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0: take the long way home. I always have the time. I like to do that. Why, just the other day we were driving, decided to take a little side road, ended up being kind of a cool dirt road, and went along about 15 miles on this road and came through this beautiful valley of flowers that we wouldn't have seen had we taken the short way home. And that's my story, and it's going. I'm going to leave you with that one. Tim Jeffries, thanks for being along with me. I'll be back tomorrow night. Leaving you with Ozzy on the way next. Be safe.
1: 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You don't hear them very often. You'll hear one of them coming up on our next program. That and much more coming up on the next Floydian Slip. 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

0: Joe Cocker feeling all right with Mug. You feeling all right in the new fall season? You know, all the holidays are coming at us back to back to back. A great time of year for sure. Go and enjoy. The Black Crowes are coming up. They're on Led Zepp and Pearl Jam. They're next.
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2: Classic Rock 93.9 weather. Tonight brings a chance of rain showers around 65 degrees with light west winds and a chance of precipitation. Thursday turns partly sunny and warmer with highs in the mid-70s and gentle west breezes. Thursday night stays partly cloudy near 50. Friday looks sunny in the lower 70s. And Saturday stays mostly sunny around 80 with a slight chance of precipitation. Currently, it's cloudy and 72 degrees.

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0: The mighty, mighty Lead going to California with Mud from Led Zepp. Or happy September to you and yours, Led Zeppelin, a band so big they get the entire month. A whole lot of lead for you all month long. Rush, they're coming up. Although on Aerosmith and the Black Crowes are on deck as well.
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0: What a great one from Bob Seger, The Tale of the Hollywood Nights with Mud. Bob has a 20th anniversary edition of Face the Promise coming out September the 18th, all remastered, repurdied. A couple of new tracks on that one, too. Can't wait to check it out. Floyd's coming up. Author on Joan Jett and Billy Idol is next.
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2: Classic Rock 93.9 weather. Tonight brings a chance of rain showers around 65 degrees with light west winds and a chance of precipitation. Thursday turns partly sunny and warmer with highs in the mid-70s and gentle west breezes. Thursday night stays partly cloudy near 50. Friday looks sunny in the lower 70s. And Saturday stays mostly sunny around 80 with a slight chance of precipitation. Currently, it's foggy and misty and 70 degrees.

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0: Not me, Joan Jett, bad rep with Mud on Classic Rock 93.9. Billy Idol in that set doing the Tommy James and Shondell's classic Moni Moni. Billy Idol in the class of 2026 in the Rock and Roll Hall of Fame. In fact, the whole Rock and Roll Hall of Fame induction ceremony and concert will happen mid-November from Los Angeles. Then they'll replay that show later on in the year. That's going to be quite a show, and congrats to all. Hey, the Dansville Food Pantry is open on Wednesdays from 10 till 2 p.m. at Dansville Four Square Church, 49 West Ave. You can use the service two times a month. 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

0: Hey, yo, get on your bike and ride. Queen with Mud Triumph in that set. You got to lay it on the line. They'll be rocking part two of their 50th anniversary Rock and Roll Machine Reloaded Tour November and December, hanging out with April Wine. Wow, that's going to be quite a tour for sure. Happy anniversary to that legendary band. The Doors are coming up. Authoron, Lita Ford, and Ozzy together in Boston. They're on deck too.
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0: Hey, you're weird. People are strange. The Doors with Mud. We heard from Boston in that set with that great advice. Don't look back. Don't ever look back. Always look to the future. Don't ruminate on the past, okay? All good things are ahead. Tom Petty is coming up. I'll throw on the bloody ooh for you. And Bon Jovi is on deck, too.
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2: Classic Rock 93.9 weather. Tonight brings a chance of rain showers around 65 degrees with light west winds and a chance of precipitation. Thursday turns partly sunny and warmer with highs in the mid-70s and gentle west breezes. Thursday night stays partly cloudy near 50. Friday looks sunny in the lower 70s. And Saturday stays mostly sunny around 80 with a slight chance of precipitation. Currently, it's fog and 66 degrees.
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0: Yow, the Cars, and Bye Bye Love with Mud. We heard from Green Day in that set, and the Tasty, Tasty Brain Stew, a fall classic for you on the stove. Brain Stew, yummo. Rush, they're coming up. Author on Tesla, and yes, they're on deck too.
1: Craig Bailey, your host for an hour of music by Pink Floyd every week on Floydian Slip. Back in 2004, Roger Waters, formerly of Pink Floyd, put out a couple of tracks only on the internet. You don't hear them very often. You'll hear one of them coming up on our next program. That and much more coming up on the next Floydian Slip. 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Coming up Sunday night at 11, right here on Classic Rock 93.9.
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0: on Rush. You got to choose and use your free will with Mud. You know, Rush, they're rocking that 50-something tour going all the way through April of 2027, doing about 25, 30 tunes in concert. And at the end of the show, there's a tribute to their late drummer, Neil Peart, done by Jason Siegel and Paul Rudd from that film, I Love You, Man. I Love You, Man. Rush, man. That's pretty cool. Hey, AC/DC, they're coming up. Author on Van Halen and the Eagles are next.
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2: Classic Rock 93.9 weather. Tonight brings a chance of rain showers around 65 degrees with light west winds and a chance of precipitation. Thursday turns partly sunny and warmer with highs in the mid-70s and gentle west breezes. Thursday night stays partly cloudy near 50. Friday looks sunny in the lower 70s, and Saturday stays mostly sunny around 80 with a slight chance of precipitation. Currently, it's foggy and misty and 66 degrees.
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0: Finger-picking good Mark Knopfler in the Dire Straits and the Sultans of Swing with Mud. Sultans of Swing getting ready to wrap up the 2026 edition of the MLB season, then the postseason. And good times, man. The NFL season's on. College football's on. It's all good. Grand Funk's coming up. I'll throw on Pearl Jam and Foreigner. They're next.
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0: Hey, you're talking about my baby, my baby, my baby. Some kind of wonderful Grand Funk Railroad with Mud. What a fantastic tune, Foreigner, in that set. Foreigner celebrating 50 years of Foreigner greatness on tour. The tour was supposed to wrap up at the end of the year, but now they're going into 2027, too. Way to go, Foreigner. There's no stopping, right? Hey, Ozzy's coming up. I'll throw on Queen and the Scorpions are next.
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2: Classic Rock 93.9 weather. Tonight brings a chance of rain showers around 65 degrees with light west winds and a chance of precipitation. Thursday turns partly sunny and warmer, with highs in the mid-70s and gentle west breezes. Thursday night stays partly cloudy near 50. Friday looks sunny in the lower 70s. And Saturday stays mostly sunny around 80, with a slight chance of precipitation. Currently, it's foggy and misty, and 64 degrees.
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0: Yeah. Queen and the Killer Queen with Mud from Classic Rock 93.9. I love that tune with the mad guitar skills of Brian May and the mad vocal skills of the late Freddie. That's one cool tune for sure. 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

Journey and the Love and Touch and Squeeze In with Mud. I love that tune, a playground classic. Na na na na na na na na na na na na. That's how they probably came up with that tune, thinking of their childhood. What a great tune from Journey. Kansas, they're coming up. I'll throw on Def Leppard, and The Doors are next.

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0: Kansas in the iconic Dust in the Wind with Mud. We heard from Def Leppard in that set. Go ahead, pour some sugar on me. Sugar time is on. All that Halloween candy is available right now. Very expensive now. Maybe wait till the BOGOs come out, then put it away, lock it away. Don't eat the Halloween candy in advance, okay? Hey, Deep Purple, they're coming up. I'll throw on Metallica. And SRV is on deck, too.
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2: Classic Rock 93.9 weather. Thursday stays partly sunny, near 77 degrees, with gentle west breezes. Thursday night turns mostly cloudy with patchy fog and dips to around 50. Friday starts with patchy fog, then sunshine, and reaches the lower 70s with light west winds. Friday night stays mostly clear near 50. Saturday looks mostly sunny, then a chance of rain showers, around 80 degrees. Currently, it's clear and 64 degrees.
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0: Oh my Metallica, wherever I may roam with Mud Metallica, they are roamers. However, coming up very soon, they'll be more stationary as they'll do up a Vegas residency deep into 2027. Way to go, Metallica. Hey, look out, the Police are coming up. I'll throw on the Foo Fighters and Deep Purple. They're on deck too.
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1: The federal government is exploring the possibility of implementing mandatory country of origin labeling for beef products. Industry analysts say the action would allow American consumers to distinguish imported beef from beef produced exclusively from cattle born, raised, and harvested in the United States. One farmer remarked that we can't import our way out of a broken food system. We need systemic reform, starting with mandatory country of origin labeling and incentives for new and beginning farmers and ranchers. Harvest season is underway in much of our listing area. Farm safety officials are asking drivers on rural roadways to slow down and be aware of heavy equipment on narrow roads. Keep in mind that it's not just a tractor in front of you. It's dinner on its way to your table.
3: Stay tuned. Your daily pearl of wisdom is coming up next.
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9: 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The Canisius Lake Riders will be holding their bike raffle on Saturday, September 12th at their club rooms at 6199 Liberty Pole Road in Dansville. There'll also be a clam bake, hots, and hamburgers as well. 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

0: The Steve Miller Band, Take the Money and Run on Classic Rock 93.9. The Rolling Stones before that. Jumpin' Jack Flash and the Police, Every Breath You Take. Good morning, I'm Ed, bringing you more music in the morning on Classic Rock 93.9, including Pat Benatar, Aerosmith, and Nazareth coming up.
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1: With SRN News, I'm John Scott. President Trump capped Wednesday's opening night of the Republican midterm convention by slamming Democrats as extremists and staunchly defending the war in Iran. Earlier, speaking with reporters at Joint Base Andrews, the president said it will take some time to see a drop in oil prices, which have spiked because of the Iran war.
2: Shortly, but right after the election, because they'd like to have it that way, but right after the election, oil prices are going to be tumbling downward. They're going to be tumbling down, and we'll get them down. I think for gasoline, we'll get them below $2 a gallon.
3: But not until after the midterm.
2: I think it's going to take a little bit longer than the midterm.
1: The trial of Huawei Technologies underway, with federal prosecutors accusing the Chinese tech company of a litany of crimes, including stealing technology from American companies. This is SRN News from Dallas. I'm John Scott.
4: From the Genesee Now newsroom, I'm Ken Haight.
5: Schuyler County Sheriff's arrested a painted post woman last Friday following a traffic stop on Hornby Road in the town of Orange. 39-year-old Carrie Thompson has been charged with criminal possession of a controlled substance in the seventh degree. Thompson was issued an appearance ticket for the town of Orange court. She was turned over to Livingston County Sheriff's on an outstanding arrest warrant. Drivers should expect several road closures in downtown Watkins Glen tomorrow, as the village hosts the 2026 Watkins Glen Grand Prix Festival. Festival takes place with road closures in effect from noon until 8 p.m. Franklin Street will be closed between 2nd and 10th Streets, 5th through 10th Streets, and also closed between Franklin and Decatur Streets. A free shuttle will operate from noon to 8 for people attending the festival. Visitors can park at Clute Park and take the shuttle downtown, with stops at Lafayette Park near 5th and Porter Streets, and at 10th and Porter Streets. Paid municipal parking will be available for $10 for the entire day and are available on a first-come, first-served basis. The 14th Annual Day of Remembrance of the Unborn is being held at Holy Cross Cemetery at 10127 Stones Fall Road in Dansville this Saturday, September 12th, from 10 a.m. until 11 a.m. Parking will be available. You're advised to bring a lawn chair and a water bottle. Saturday's Powerball jackpot will increase to an estimated $232 million, as no players matched all six numbers in Wednesday night's drawing.
4: From the Genesee Now newsroom, I'm Ken Haight.
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7: AP Sports, I'm Mike Hempin. Ben Shelton has ended Carlos Alcaraz's title reign in the latest finishing match in U.S. Open history. Shelton won a five-set marathon that ended at 3:33 a.m. Wednesday. The Yankees have clinched their 34th consecutive winning season with a 5-3 win over the Rockies. The NCAA says it cannot overturn Michigan's win over Western Michigan after the American Athletic Conference appealed the outcome. Even with the victory, Michigan fell out of the AP Top 25 pool. Ohio State remains number one. Defending champion Seattle opens the NFL season Wednesday night with a Super Bowl rematch against New England. A source tells the AP that quarterback Baker Mayfield and the Buccaneers have agreed on a $165 million three-year extension. I'm Mike Hempin, AP Sports.
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9: Classic Rock 93.9 weather. Thursday stays partly sunny, near 77 degrees, with gentle west breezes. Thursday night turns mostly cloudy with patchy fog and dips to around 50. Friday starts with patchy fog, then sunshine, and reaches the lower 70s with light west winds. Friday night stays mostly clear near 50. Saturday looks mostly sunny, then a chance of rain showers, around 80 degrees. Currently, it's clear and 64 degrees.
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Rush with The Trees and Nirvana before that, All Apologies on Classic Rock 93.9. Ed here, and speaking of Nirvana, it was on this date 35 years ago that Nirvana released Smells Like Teen Spirit as a single, and that really pushed alt rock into the mainstream and made them huge. On the way, some U2 on Classic Rock 93.9.

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0: Mars, Shake It Up. And Ozzy Osbourne before that. No More Tears here on Classic Rock 93.9. I'm Ed here on this Thursday morning. And I mention that because sometimes I know I wake up and I'm not sure what day it is. That's a lot of days, actually. Maybe I should get that checked. Coming up this weekend on Saturday, Canisius Lake Riders will be having a bike raffle. That's on Saturday at their clubhouse at 6199 Liberty Pole Road. Clam bake meal for $18 and hots and hamburger meals. Also, live music starting at 4 with the Party Boys. 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
1: Hey, it's Craig Bailey, your host for an hour of music by Pink Floyd every week on Floydian Slip. Back in 2004, Roger Waters, formerly of Pink Floyd, put out a couple of tracks only on the internet. 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That and much more coming up on the next Floydian Slip. 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

0: ZZ Top with Pearl Necklace on Classic Rock 93.9. Still touring is Billy Gibbons after the passing last month of drummer Frank Bearden. It's interesting to read some of the reviews. Some folks are like, wow, this is still great. Still great to see Billy. And others are like, is it a tribute band now? We got news and the Dansville Chevrolet High School Sports Report.
1: With SRN News, I'm Bernie Bennett. Apple on Wednesday unveiled its latest generation of iPhones, including a widely anticipated foldable version called Duo. The company's new CEO, John Ternus, introduced the latest lineup at the Steve Jobs Theater after cycling through other updates to the iPhone, the Apple Watch, and AirPods, along with artificial intelligence advances. Ternus told the audience that, actually, there is one more thing, in a nod to the trademark phrase from Jobs that Jobs himself borrowed from the 1970s detective show, Columbo. Backup quarterback Drew Locke led two late-scoring drives, and the Seattle Seahawks intercepted Drake May three times in the fourth quarter to overcome an early injury to starter Sam Darnold and lead the New England Patriots in a 13-10 game of the Super Bowl rematch and the season opener of the NFL. The Seahawks were held to just a field goal. This is SRN News.
2: From the Genesee Now newsroom, I'm Ken Haight.
3: The city of Hornell was awarded $500,000 in federal funding to help retrofit their sewer system. Money comes from the Appalachian Region Commission and will support all Hornell area communities, including Hornell, North Hornell, and Hornellsville. Funding will go toward creating design and engineering documents for the project, known as the Hornell Intermunicipal City Improvement Project, and ultimately lead to its completion. The project will cost a little over $1 million, with $582,700 coming from state funding. The Monroe County Department of Public Health is warning about a potential measles exposure at Strong Memorial Hospital. Someone who tested positive for measles and does not live in Monroe County visited the hospital's emergency department between 11 p.m. Monday and 2 a.m. Tuesday, potentially exposing nearly 100 other people to the disease. Patients who visited Strong's emergency department during that time and do not have documented evidence of immunity are being contacted individually. Those people are being asked to monitor for signs and symptoms through September 28th and seek medical attention immediately if they become ill. DeMent County sheriffs are opening their doors to the public this afternoon for an open house featuring demonstrations, tours, and information about careers with their department. The event is being held today, Thursday, September 10th, from 4 to 6 p.m. at the Sheriff's Office, 7007 Rumsey Street Extension in Bath. The open house is free and open to the public.
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5: Here's a look at the High School Sports Report brought to you by Dansville Chevrolet at 139 Franklin Street. I'm Frank Williams reporting for WDNY and WDXT Sports. Well, if you were with us yesterday, all I can say it was one of gritty and gutty performance by a pair of boys high school soccer teams last night in torrential rains at the reconfigured Corral as Addison shut out Dansville by a final score of 3-0. DeBend County Club would get on the board in the first 10 minutes of the game with 30:03 showing on the timer. The Knights fired a quick shot into the box that was saved by the goalie, but the rebound went right to 8th grader Paxton Conway on the doorstep for the first goal. Then with 10:55 left on a breakaway, a nice feed from Keaton Quick would find the 8th grader once again, Paxton Conway, putting it in the back of the net, making it 2-0 at the half. Keaton Quick would take the ball up around the top of the box, starting the second half, and score the final goal from 12 yards out. Addison would outshoot Dansville 24-6 on the night and held a 5-3 edge in corner kicks. Knights keeper Weston Nichols made 6 saves to go along with a shutout. Mustangs goalie Sean Everett made 13 stops on the night. Addison hits the road on Saturday when they visit Byron Burge and Elba at Byron Burge at 7 p.m. Dansville continue their four-game homestand with a date against Geneseo on Friday night here at 7 p.m. According to head coach Steve French, player of the game was goalie Sean Everett. Offensive player of the game was sophomore Mason Lane, and defensive player of the game was Finn Hall. And according to Steve, Dansville found themselves on the wrong end of a flurry of goals by Addison. We've got to find a groove and play the way we want to play. Though it was fun to play in the rain, the result wasn't exactly what they're looking for, but he has been pleased with the energy that the youngsters have brought to the game indeed. Next game, as we mentioned, will be on Friday night against Geneseo under the lights. JV action saw Addison Shade Dansville 1-0 in a game that was shortened by thunder and lightning. Other boys' soccer finals yesterday, Bolivar Richburg over Cuba Rushford 3-1. Livonia shut out Aquinas 1-0. It was Avon 3, Cal Mum 1, Genesee Valley Belfast blanked JT 4-1. And in other action, Letsaw defeated Pavilion York by a final score of 3-1. Don't forget, we have high school football action tomorrow night on 105.7 WDNY. We'll be at the Doghouse, Livonia and DWC. Pregame at about 6:45 on 105.7 WDNY. 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I'm Frank Williams reporting for WDNY and WDXT Sports.
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3: Classic Rock 93.9 weather. Thursday stays partly sunny near 77 degrees with gentle west breezes. Thursday night turns mostly cloudy with patchy fog and dips to around 50. Friday starts with patchy fog, then sunshine, and reaches the lower 70s with light west winds. Friday night stays mostly clear near 50. Saturday looks mostly sunny, then a chance of rain showers around 80 degrees. Currently, it's foggy and misty and 63 degrees.
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0: Tom Petty, I Won't Back Down, and Kiss with Rock and Roll All Night. 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Guitarist Joe Perry of Aerosmith turning 80, you know, no, not 86, 76. I got to do the right math. I'm sure he wouldn't enjoy an extra 10 years added onto him. On the way, some Blue Oyster called on Classic Rock 93.9.
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0: Boston, Let Me Take You Home Tonight. We also heard from Warren Zevon, Werewolves of London. A couple days ago would have been Warren Zevon's birthday. He saw a lot of folks remembering him, and it's amazing, all his albums, all the all-stars that were on, the members of Fleetwood Mac and Eagles, and REM did a whole album with him and guested on some songs. So he had a lot of friends. Coming up on Saturday, it is Kidding Around Downtown, as it's Dansville's second Saturday. From 11 a.m. to 2 p.m., live music from Connie and Henry, games, craft shopping, vendors, and a whole bunch more. I'm Ed, and coming up, we've got Led Zeppelin, the Black Crowes, and the Stones on Classic Rock 93.9.
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1: With SRN News, I'm Bernie Bennett. A racketeering conspiracy trial of Huawei Technologies has begun in New York City, with federal prosecutors accusing the Chinese tech company of a litany of crimes, including stealing technology from American companies, abusing the U.S. financial system, and helping Iran snoop on its citizens. Huawei is the world's biggest supplier of gear for wireless telecom networks, but it's banned from selling equipment in the U.S. to U.S. carriers over fears of it poses a security risk and has been blacklisted by other Western allies, including Canada and Britain. Seattle quarterback Sam Darnold suffered a hip injury that knocked him out of the Seattle Seahawks season opener against the New England Patriots, a potentially significant blow to the Super Bowl champions' title defense. Coach Mike McDonald said Darnold didn't break any bones, which added that more tests were needed. This is SRN News. More details at srnnews.com.
2: From the Genesee Now newsroom, I'm Ken Haight.
3: Schuyler County Sheriff's arrested a painted post woman last Friday following a traffic stop on Hornby Road in the town of Orange. 39-year-old Carrie Thompson has been charged with criminal possession of a controlled substance in the seventh degree. Thompson was issued an appearance ticket for the town of Orange court. She was turned over to Livingston County Sheriff's on an outstanding arrest warrant. Drivers should expect several road closures in downtown Watkins Glen tomorrow, as the village hosts the 2026 Watkins Glen Grand Prix Festival. Festival takes place with road closures in effect from noon until 8 p.m. Franklin Street will be closed between 2nd and 10th Streets, 5th through 10th Streets, and also closed between Franklin and Decatur Streets. A free shuttle will operate from noon to 8 for people attending the festival. Visitors can park at Clute Park and take the shuttle downtown, with stops at Lafayette Park near 5th and Porter Streets, and at 10th and Porter Streets. Paid municipal parking will be available for $10 for the entire day and are available on a first-come, first-served basis. The 14th Annual Day of Remembrance of the Unborn is being held at Holy Cross Cemetery at 10127 Stones Fall Road in Dansville this Saturday, September 12th, from 10 a.m. until 11 a.m. Parking will be available. You're advised to bring a lawn chair and a water bottle. Saturday's Powerball jackpot will increase to an estimated $232 million, as no players matched all six numbers in Wednesday night's drawing.
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5: Classic Rock 93.9 weather. Thursday stays partly sunny, near 77 degrees, with gentle west breezes. Thursday night turns mostly cloudy with patchy fog and dips to around 50. Friday starts with patchy fog, then sunshine, and reaches the lower 70s with light west winds. Friday night stays mostly clear near 50. Saturday looks mostly sunny, then a chance of rain showers, around 80 degrees. Currently, it's mostly clear and 66 degrees.
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0: Classic Rock 93.9 with The Police, Don't Stand So Close to Me, and John Mellencamp, Small Town. Today's 9 o'clock rock block at the top of the next hour. Kicking off five songs in a row will be the Doobie Brothers.
1: Here's what's happening in the five-county area. The Canisius Lake Riders will be holding their bike raffle on Saturday, September 12th at their club rooms at 6199 Liberty Pole Road in Dansville. There'll also be a clam bake, hots, and hamburgers as well. 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Dansville Area Chamber of Commerce Second Saturday takes place Saturday, September the 12th from 11 until 2 p.m. The theme is Kidding Around Downtown. There'll be live music from Connie and Henry. 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The Wayland United Methodist Church will be hosting a drive-through hoagie sale in their parking lot on Saturday, September 12th, starting at 11 a.m. All hoagies are $5. 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And a Red Cross blood drive will be held at SUNY Geneseo on Tuesday, September 15th, from 11 a.m. till 5 p.m. Visit redcrossblood.org to register.
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2: Classic rock 93.9 weather. Thursday stays partly sunny near 77 degrees with gentle west breezes. Thursday night turns mostly cloudy with patchy fog and dips to around 50. Friday starts with patchy fog, then sunshine, and reaches the lower 70s with light west winds. Friday night stays mostly clear near 50. Saturday looks mostly sunny, then a chance of rain showers, around 80 degrees. Currently, it's partly cloudy and 72 degrees.
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0: Night Ranger, Sister Christian on Classic Rock 93.9, and Queen leading into that one. I'm Ed. I'll see you back here tomorrow morning. Kara's next. Paul Schaefer here now with today's Day in Rock.
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5: It's September 10th. Today in 1999, Winslow, Arizona opens Standing on a Corner Park, a public space created in honor of the line from the Eagles' hit, Take It Easy. The park consists of a statue of a man with a guitar in his hand standing in front of a large mural. And that girl in the Ford slowing down to take a look at you? Joe Walsh in a wig. September 10th, 1964, Rod Stewart records his very first single. It's a cover of the old blues song called Good Morning Little Schoolgirl. Take

The blues has a way of masking some truly disturbing lyrics, doesn't it? For more, follow me on Twitter at Paul Schaefer. That's S-H-A-F-F-E-R.

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0: I'm actually going to see Cheap Trick tonight. I'll tell you all about it tomorrow. 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

0: That's the Hollies. We had AC/DC in that set. Caught video not only of the Foo Fighters opening up for AC/DC. They were so stoked, clearly. Also, Dave Grohl watching from the stands going nuts like all the other fans in St. Louis. Gotta love Dave Grohl. He's just like us. Yeah.
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2: Classic Rock 93.9 weather. Thursday stays partly sunny, near 77 degrees, with gentle west breezes. Thursday night turns mostly cloudy with patchy fog and dips to around 50. Friday starts with patchy fog, then sunshine, and reaches the lower 70s with light west winds. Friday night stays mostly clear near 50. Saturday looks mostly sunny, then a chance of rain showers, around 80 degrees. Currently, it's mostly cloudy and 73 degrees.

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0: 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Coming up Monday, September 21st at the Old Shays Main Tire location. 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
1: Hey, Professor of Rock Adam Reeder here with today's Classic Rock U Crash Course. 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Pearl Jam's Jeremy has a disturbing real-life origin. The song was inspired by the 1991 suicide of 15-year-old Jeremy Wade Dell in a Richardson, Texas high school classroom. Eddie Vedder actually wrote the track after noticing a brief newspaper mention, aiming to show how a child's final, desperate act can shrink an entire complicated life into a short, fading headline. Eddie Vedder later described spotting the report in a Dallas Morning News article that began with the weather, 64 degrees and cloudy in a suburban neighborhood. Decades afterward, Jeremy's mother, Wanda, said her son was a gifted artist who earned awards at the Texas State Fair before he turned 12, stressing that his last day didn't define who he was. Jeremy became a number 5 track on the mainstream rock chart back in 92. Well, that's today's Crash Course. I'm the Professor of Rock, Adam Reeder. I'll see you in class this weekend on Classic Rock.
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0: 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Are there sinkholes in Boston? Not like California, I don't think. Malibu, man, residents are evacuating. There's a massive expansive sinkhole right in front of Nicolas Cage's house. I know this is going to become a movie someday.
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0: Point to No Return. 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
2: Classic Rock 93.9 weather. Today stays partly sunny near 77 degrees with a light breeze from the northwest. Tonight turns mostly cloudy with patchy fog and drops around 50 degrees. Friday starts with patchy fog, then turns sunny in the lower 70s with light west winds. Saturday stays mostly sunny near 80, then brings a chance of rain showers with a chance of precipitation. Currently, it's partly cloudy and 77 degrees.

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0: Well, love bites only if the other person is a willing participant. Just saying. Otherwise, love should not bite. It's Kara. I've got REO Speedwagon up next, starting out a big set.
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1: The federal government is exploring the possibility of implementing mandatory country of origin labeling for beef products. Industry analysts say the action would allow American consumers to distinguish imported beef from beef produced exclusively from cattle born, raised, and harvested in the United States. One farmer remarked that we can't import our way out of a broken food system. We need systemic reform, starting with mandatory country of origin labeling and incentives for new and beginning farmers and ranchers. Harvest season is underway in much of our listening area. Farm safety officials are asking drivers on rural roadways to slow down and be aware of heavy equipment on narrow roads. Keep in mind that it's not just a tractor in front of you. It's dinner on its way to your table. More rural and agricultural news at our website, onthefarmradio.com. 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Big old salute to all of our listeners in North Carolina and Maryland. Our pearl of wisdom today comes from the one and only Mark Twain, who once said, "The best way to cheer yourself up is to try to cheer somebody else up." That's your pearl of wisdom. You're on the farm, and I'm Ish.
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1: With SRN News, I'm Bernie Bennett. President Donald Trump says he plans to give every American adult $5,000 if Republicans retain control of the House and Senate in the midterm elections. This promise made at the GOP's midterm convention in Dallas could cost about $1 trillion. Mr. Trump said likens the payments to corporate dividends, citing economic success. He's explored unorthodox methods to defy the trend of president's parties losing midterm seats in the midterm elections. In Congress, early this year, he suggested paying $2,000 dividends to Americans without asking for congressional approval. A federal judge has allowed Missouri's top court to proceed with a contempt hearing for Secretary of State Denny Hoskins in a dispute over new congressional districts supported by President Trump. The state Supreme Court is to hold the contempt hearing today. This is SRN News.
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3: An annual event is making its return to Chemung County this weekend. Riverfest is coming to Botchler's Landing Boat Launch in Big Flats, Saturday, September 12th. 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Festival will feature kayak paddles, local food trucks, and live music. This year's theme is appreciation and gratitude for the river. Riverfest begins at 11 a.m., and events run until 4. Drivers should expect several road closures in downtown Watkins Glen tomorrow as the village hosts the 2026 Watkins Glen Grand Prix Festival. Festival takes place with road closures in effect from noon until 8 p.m. Franklin Street will be closed between 2nd and 10th Streets, 5th through 10th Streets, and also closed between Franklin and Decatur Streets. A free shuttle will operate from noon to 8 for people attending the festival. Visitors can park at Clute Park and take the shuttle downtown, with stops at Lafayette Park near 5th and Porter Streets and at 10th and Porter Streets. Paid municipal parking will be available for $10 for the entire day and are available on a first-come, first-served basis. A free senior community health fair is set to take place later this month. Apple Ridge Senior Living will be hosting a free community health fair Friday, September 25th from 1 to 3 p.m., at the facility at 168 Miller Street in Horsehead. The event will include over 25 local vendors, organizations, and health professionals, free balance and gait screenings, refreshments, and raffles and prizes. There will be a special presentation at 2:15 featuring Simple Steps to Prevent Falls and Stay Safe at Apple Ridge. Steuben County Sheriffs are opening their doors to the public this afternoon for an open house featuring demonstrations, tours, and information about careers with their department. The event is being held today, Thursday, September 10th, from 4 to 6 p.m. at the Sheriff's Office, 7007 Rumsey Street Extension in Bath. 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
6: Classic Rock 93.9 weather. Today stays partly sunny near 77 degrees with a light breeze from the northwest. Tonight turns mostly cloudy with patchy fog and drops around 50 degrees. Friday starts with patchy fog, then turns sunny in the lower 70s with light west winds. Saturday stays mostly sunny near 80, then brings a chance of rain showers with a chance of precipitation. Currently, it's partly cloudy and 77 degrees.
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0: CCR. 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
2: Classic Rock 93.9 weather. Today stays partly sunny near 77 degrees with a light breeze from the northwest. Tonight turns mostly cloudy with patchy fog and drops around 50 degrees. Friday starts with patchy fog, then turns sunny in the lower 70s with light west winds. Saturday stays mostly sunny near 80, then brings a chance of rain showers with a chance of precipitation. Currently, it's mostly clear and 79 degrees.
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4: Here's a look at the High School Sports Report brought to you by Dansville Chevrolet at 139 Franklin Street. I'm Frank Williams reporting for WDNY and WDXT Sports. Well, if you were with us yesterday, all I can say it was one gritty and gutty performance by a pair of boys high school soccer teams last night in torrential rains at the reconfigured Corral as Addison shut out Dansville by a final score of 3-0. Steuben County Club would get on the board in the first 10 minutes of the game with 30:03 showing on the timer. The Knights fired a quick shot into the box that was saved by the goalie, but the rebound went right to 8th grader Paxton Conway on the doorstep for the first goal. Then with 10:55 left on a breakaway, a nice feed from Keaton Quick would find the 8th grader once again, Paxton Conway, putting it in the back of the net, making it 2-0 at the half. Keaton Quick would take the ball up around the top of the box starting the second half and score the final goal from 12 yards out. Addison would outshoot Dansville 24-6 in the night and held a 5-3 edge in corner kicks. Knights keeper Weston Nichols made 6 saves to go along with a shutout. Mustangs goalie Sean Everett made 13 stops on the night. Addison hits the road on Saturday when they visit Byron Bergen Elba at Byron Bergen at 7 p.m. Dansville continue their 4-game homestand with a date against Geneseo on Friday night here at 7 p.m. According to head coach Steve French, player of the game was goalie Sean Everett. Offensive player of the game was sophomore Mason Lane, and defensive player of the game was Finn Hall. And according to Steve, Dansville found themselves on the wrong end of a flurry of goals by Addison. We've got to find a groove and play the way we want to play. Though it was fun to play in the rain, the result wasn't exactly what they're looking for, but he has been pleased with the energy that the youngsters have brought to the game indeed. Next game, as we mentioned, will be on Friday night against Geneseo under the lights. JV action saw Addison Shade Dansville 1-0 in a game that was shortened by thunder and lightning. Other boys' soccer finals yesterday, Bolivar Richburg over Cuba Rushford 3-1. Livonia shut out Aquinas 1-0. It was Avon 3, Cal Mum 1, Genesee Valley Belfast blanked JT 4-1. And in other action, Letsaw defeated Pavilion York by a final score of 3-1. Don't forget, we have high school football action tomorrow night on 105.7 WDNY. We'll be at the Doghouse, Livonia, and DWC. Pregame at about 6:45 on 105.7 WDNY. 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I'm Frank Williams reporting for WDNY and WDXT Sports.
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0: Good times in the form of a big set next kicks off with Aerosmith, a song they wrote when they were taking a break in the studio just after they watched Young Frankenstein. Next.
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2: Here's what's happening in the five-county area. The Canisius Lake Riders will be holding their bike raffle on Saturday, September 12th at their club rooms at 6199 Liberty Pole Road in Dansville. There'll also be a clam bake, hots, and hamburgers as well. 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

0: It was so reassuring watching the news this morning and seeing that one of the people who have designed AIs has since gotten out of the business because they think AI in about 10 years will begin to kill people. Oh, yes. 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
2: Classic Rock 93.9 weather. Today stays partly sunny near 77 degrees with a light breeze from the northwest. Tonight turns mostly cloudy with patchy fog and drops around 50 degrees. Friday starts with patchy fog, then turns sunny in the lower 70s with light west winds. Saturday stays mostly sunny near 80, then brings a chance of rain showers with a chance of precipitation. Currently, it's mostly cloudy and 79 degrees.
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0: Foo Fighters on Classic Rock 93.9. Boy, can't beat $5 for a hoagie. There's a drive-through hoagie sale. That's how inexpensive it is. On Saturday, starts at 11 a.m. at the Wayland United Methodist Church parking lot.
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0: Robert Plant, formerly of Led Zeppelin, touring a bunch between September 18th and October 15th. I'm actually going to see that last show on the 15th in Chicago because I love me some Robert Plant. It's Kara. I actually just love rocking your work day. Let's do it with Nirvana next.
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2: Classic Rock 93.9 weather. Today stays partly sunny near 77 degrees with a light breeze from the northwest. Tonight turns mostly cloudy with patchy fog and drops around 50 degrees. Friday starts with patchy fog, then turns sunny in the lower 70s with light west winds. Saturday stays mostly sunny near 80, then brings a chance of rain showers with a chance of precipitation. Currently, it's mostly clear and 81 degrees.
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0: Triumph Touring this year went even better than expected for them. They added more dates. They're probably going to be releasing a live album soon. And it might not be from this tour. It actually could be some live material from decades ago that just hasn't been released yet. But when there's new Triumph, I'm a happy gal. Also happy to make you happy with Pearl Jam, STP, and a big nonstop set of rock coming up.
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2: Here's what's happening in the five-county area. The Canisius Lake Riders will be holding their bike raffle on Saturday, September 12th at their club rooms at 6199 Liberty Pole Road in Dansville. There'll also be a clam bake, hots, and hamburgers as well. Live music starts at 4 with the Party Boys. The public is welcome to the day-long event. 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The Wayland United Methodist Church will be hosting a drive-through hoagie sale in their parking lot on Saturday, September 12th, starting at 11 a.m. All hoagies are $5. 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

0: Well, the NFL kicked off their 2026 season last night in Seattle. Seahawks come back with backup quarterback Drew Lock to win 13-10. Drake May threw three interceptions. Here's the one that ended any possibility of New England beating the Seahawks last night.
1: Here is May. Quick look was closed. Throwing it up in the end zone. Did he get the feet down? Yes! A pick! A terrible decision!
2: I can't believe that throw.
1: Song remains the same. Seattle beats New England in the 2026 kickoff game.
0: We've got your Rock and Roll Almanac for the 10th of September coming up here in just a few moments, plus the greatest classic rock ever made. That's right, People of Earth. I'm going to throw you some music from The Who, AC/DC, and The Clash all headed your way next.
3: 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You don't hear them very often. You'll hear one of them coming up on our next program. That and much more coming up on the next Floydian Slip. 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

0: There's the Clash as we take a quick look at rock and roll history. Today is the 10th of September. Went down on this day in 74 after struggles with drug abuse and interpersonal conflicts, the New York Dolls break up. Oh, sad day. In 75, Kiss released their first live record, Alive. The double LP also became their first top 10 album. And in 88, Guns N' Roses had the number one song in the U.S. with Sweet Child O' Mine. In 91, Nirvana released the hit song Smells Like Teen Spirit. And in 98, Green Day won the Moon Man for the best alternative video at the MTV Video Music Awards for Good Riddance, The Time of Your Life. And it was on this day in 05 that Motley Crue, U2, Nine Inch Nails, Green Day, Good Charlotte, and others performed at MTV's React Now, the music and relief special to benefit the victims of Hurricane Katrina. Born on this day, the legend Joe Perry. Born on this day back in 1950. Happy birthday, Joe, from your friends here on The Greg Stone Show.
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2: Classic Rock 93.9 weather. Today stays partly sunny near 77 degrees with a light breeze from the northwest. Tonight turns mostly cloudy with patchy fog and drops around 50 degrees. Friday starts with patchy fog, then turns sunny in the lower 70s with light west winds. Saturday stays mostly sunny near 80, then brings a chance of rain showers with a chance of precipitation. Currently, it's mostly clear and 79 degrees.
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0: flight for you accepting charge from the United States. Now you sound up. This is your residence. I wonder why you hung up. Is there supposed to be someone out there besides your register to answer?
1: Hello?
0: This is the United States calling. Are we reaching...
2: Pink Floyd helping us out on your Thursday. And when it comes down to being an American, here are five things that you should know how to do without instructions. 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

0: cover of the Beach Boys classic got David Lee Roth a number three position on the Billboard Hot 100 back in 1985. Off the EP Crazy from the Heat, there's David Lee doing California Girls. It's Greg Stone, and we'll get back to it here in just a few moments. Boston, some Def Leppard, Sabbath, good stuff, plus the word of the day.
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2: Classic Rock, 93.9 weather. Tonight stays mostly cloudy with patchy fog developing and a temperature around 50 degrees with light west winds. Friday starts with patchy fog, then turns sunny and warms to the mid-70s with light west winds. Friday night stays mostly clear around 50. Saturday is partly sunny, then a chance of rain showers with a chance of precipitation and around 80. Currently, it's partly cloudy and 79 degrees.
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0: Vivian Campbell battling cancer again. We wish Vivian all the best. You're listening to the Greg Stone Show, and I thank you for that. Let's learn a new word, shall we?
1: English, do you speak it?
0: Do you? Today's word is an adjective.
2: Loath.
0: Loathe. That's right, loathe.
2: Loath.
0: You know the word? Can you use it? Of course you can. You're practically a genius. 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

0: some Aldo Nova this afternoon, part of the Thursday soundtrack as we get close to the funny, helping us get there some Nirvana. 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

0: Fleetwood Mac's The Chain. As we get ready for the funny, here's Dusty Slade talking about tornado warnings on the radio. It's your shot of funny this afternoon on The Greg Stone Show.
1: I was listening to the radio, and they were telling us what to do during this tornado warning based on what kind of house you live in, right? They were like, if you live in a house with a basement, go into the basement. If you live in a house without a basement, go into a bathroom or a small room. And they were like, if you live in a trailer park, we want you to go to a neighbor's house or go outside and lay down in the ditch. That's the real news. They're like, listen, we don't know what to tell you. And they're like, yeah, I know it's raining out there, and that ditch is going to be full of water. Just get down in it. I like that they think that there's a ditch located next to every trailer park. Like it just comes with it, you know? Part of the trailer park amenities. Every trailer park gets their own tornado ditch.
0: Dusty Slade this afternoon. It's Greg Stone getting back to the rock here in just a few moments.
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3: Classic Rock 93.9 weather. Tonight stays mostly cloudy with patchy fog developing and a temperature around 50 degrees with light west winds. Friday starts with patchy fog, then turns sunny and warms to the mid-70s with light west winds. Friday night stays mostly clear around 50. Saturday is partly sunny, then a chance of rain showers with a chance of precipitation and around 80. Currently, it's clear and 79 degrees.
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0: wishing Aerosmith guitarist and legend Joe Perry a happy 76th birthday today. Hey, coming up next hour, we've got the game to play, Stone Cold Fact or a Bunch of Stony Baloney. It's just where I mention a fact. It could be true or not, and it's up to you to decipher that. That's it. Okay, Neil Young, some Van Halen, and it's all next.
1: Here's what's happening in the five-county area. The Canisius Lake Riders will be holding their bike raffle on Saturday, September 12th at their club rooms at 6199 Liberty Pole Road in Dansville. There'll also be a clam bake, hots, and hamburgers as well. Live music starts at 4 with the Party Boys. The public is welcome to the day-long event. Dansville Area Chamber of Commerce Second Saturday takes place Saturday, September the 12th from 11 until 2 p.m. The theme is Kidding Around Downtown. There'll be live music from Connie and Henry. 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The Wayland United Methodist Church will be hosting a drive-through hoagie sale in their parking lot on Saturday, September 12th, starting at 11 a.m. All hoagies are $5. 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And a Red Cross blood drive will be held at SUNY Geneseo on Tuesday, September 15th, from 11 a.m. till 5 p.m. Visit redcrossblood.org to register.
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0: little humble pie on the program today as we wrap up Stone Cold Factor, a bunch of stony baloney, that athletes in the ancient Greek Olympics competed in a toga. That is absolutely a bunch of stony baloney. They were naked, completely naked, as a tribute to Zeus. They wanted to show Zeus their physical power and muscular physique. Totally naked. Wrestling. It's okay. I'll take the bronze. I'll sit out. I'm good. I'm a loser. How about that?
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2: Classic Rock 93.9 weather. Tonight stays mostly cloudy with patchy fog developing and a temperature around 50 degrees with light west winds. Friday starts with patchy fog, then turns sunny and warms to the mid-70s with light west winds. Friday night stays mostly clear around 50. Saturday is partly sunny, then a chance of rain showers with a chance of precipitation and around 80. Currently, it's mostly clear and 73 degrees.

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0: tomorrow is the 25th anniversary of 9/11. Don't forget to put Old Glory out on the stoop and remember those that lost and gave their lives that day. We never forget. That's what we say here in the States. I've got Joan Jett and the Blackhearts along with the Scorpions and some people in the neighborhood to meet next hour.
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0: Well, last night in the NFL opener, Seattle comes back with backup quarterback Drew Lock to win it 13-10 over the Patriots. And there were a few things that sounded kind of naughty last night during the broadcast, but, you know, they're not.
1: He is caught from behind.
2: They call him like the human pole. You can't move the pole out of there. He dwarfed him there right down Broadway and just stayed right on him.
1: Pulls it through.
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5: 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Tonight stays mostly cloudy with patchy fog developing and a temperature around 50 degrees with light west winds. Friday starts with patchy fog, then turns sunny and warms to the mid-70s with light west winds. Friday night stays mostly clear around 50. Saturday is partly sunny, then a chance of rain showers with a chance of precipitation and around 80. Currently, it's clear and 73 degrees.

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